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0: Radio Wave děláme vlny.
1: Yeah, yeah, yeah, yeah, yeah. Young fucking H, Big Shell, 0161, blah, blah. 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

technology. 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TECHNOLOGY, it's the ultimate. Climate. Geography. 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
1: New York City, you listen to me. 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
1: We're JJ Fat and we're here to wrong. Rhymes like cars can never be stopped. See, it's three of us and I know we're fresh. Party rockers, non-stoppers and our names are deaf. See, the J is for just, the other for jamming. The F is for fresh, A-N-D, deaf. Behind the turntables is DJ Train. 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

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Mix the motherfucker till it rock. 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

Still said they got a VIP. 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Show ID. 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Shake it. Shake it. Shake it. Shake that shit round. You all the way up and they thinking they down. Thinking they down. Leave the club looking for that real shit. Real shit.